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1: 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This is the band. On keyboards, David. Additional keyboards and drum programming, Rhino. And up in San Diego, Mr. Walter Bassani. Lead vocal by Kid. 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

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You've accustomed to the man's called the radio girls. Oh, something.

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We've been seeing in the center and the shoes are coming pain. This is two of the cars that are before world of greatest things. I ice my chest, let 80 hills to do it, please, on.